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13: Mostly clear overnight tonight, low in the mid-70s. Tomorrow, partly cloudy, isolated thunderstorms popping up in the afternoon. High 96, our heat index at 105. Mostly sunny on Sunday, better chance of showers and thunderstorms with a high of 93. From the Georgia Weather Net, I'm meteorologist KJ Allen.
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0: miss the show.
1: I went and got my toes did yesterday.
0: Did you?
1: Yeah, she asked me if I want some polish. I said, hell nah.
0: Why?
2: But do you at least get the buff?
0: You got the buff?
1: No, she asked me if I want to shine. I ain't know what that meant. I got head.
2: I don't mind a buff, though.
0: You two need to go have a pedicure together, man. I got a play date coming.
1: Oh, look, no.
2: We're going to skip chairs like the bathroom, though.
1: Yeah. I don't want to be beside you. Like a stall.
0: I don't want to be beside you.
1: Tap in, man, because Money Making Mondays is going down. And look, the bad girl of comedy, the always pleasant Lunel, will be in the building.
0: Mm. Oh, yeah. That's right, Terry. Definitely got to talk about money. Financial expert Ash Cash coming through, and he's going to get your money moolah dinero correcto.
2: Hey, I got something else going to be correct. That money I'm going to drop in your pocket with that $1,000 mini game.
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21: Mostly clear overnight tonight, low in the mid-70s. Tomorrow, partly cloudy, isolated thunderstorms popping up in the afternoon. High 96, our heat index at 105. Mostly sunny on Sunday. Better chance of showers and thunderstorms with a high of 93. From the Georgia Weather Net, I'm meteorologist KJ Allen.
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2: 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I don't want to be beside you.
1: 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I don't want to be beside you.
0: Tap in, man, because Money Making Mondays is going down. 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
1: Mm. Oh, yeah. 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Financial expert Ash Cash coming through, and he's going to get your money moolah dinero correcto.
3: Hey, I got something else going to be correct. 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
15: Mostly clear overnight tonight. Low in the mid-70s. Tomorrow, partly cloudy. Isolated thunderstorms popping up in the afternoon. High 96. Our heat index at 105. Mostly sunny on Sunday, better chance of showers and thunderstorms with a high of 93. From the Georgia WeatherNet, I'm meteorologist KJ Allen.
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14: Mostly clear overnight tonight. Low in the mid-70s. Tomorrow, partly cloudy. Isolated thunderstorms popping up in the afternoon. High 96. Our heat index at 105. Mostly sunny on Sunday. Better chance of showers and thunderstorms with a high of 93. From the Georgia Weather Net, I'm meteorologist KJ Allen.
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1: I went and got my toes did yesterday.
0: Did you?
1: Yeah, she asked me if I want some polish. I said, hell nah.
0: Why?
2: But do you at least get the buff?
0: You got the buff?
1: No, she asked me if I want to shine. I ain't know what that meant. I got head.
2: Okay. I don't mind a buff, though.
0: You two need to go have a pedicure together, then.
1: Oh, no.
2: We're going to skip chairs like the bathroom, though.
1: I don't want to be beside you.
0: Like a stall. I don't want to be beside you.
1: Tap in, man, because Money Making Mondays is going down. 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
0: Oh, yeah. 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Financial expert Ash Cash coming through, and he's going to get your money, Moolah Dinero Correcto.
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0: went and got my toes did yesterday.
1: Did you?
0: Yeah, she asked me if I want some polish. I said, hell nah.
1: Why?
2: But do you at least get the buff?
1: You got the buff?
0: No, she asked me if I want to shine. I ain't know what that meant. I got head.
2: Okay. I don't mind a buff, though.
1: You two need to go have a pedicure together, dude.
0: Oh,
1: look,
0: no,
2: we gonna
0: bro.
2: Skip chance like the bathroom, though.
0: I don't want to be beside you. Like,
1: I don't want to be beside you.
0: Tap in, man, because Money Making Mondays is going down. And look, the bad girl of comedy, the always pleasant, Lunell, will be in the building.
3: Mm. Oh, yeah. That's right, Terry. Definitely got to talk about money. Financial expert Ash Cash coming through, and he going to get your money, moolah, dinero, correcto.
2: Hey, I got something else going to be correct. 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

bitch from the coffee house on 39th and Lennox. You know the one with the braids? Yeah. Well, I see you on Wednesdays all the time. You come in every Wednesday on your lunch break, I think. And you always order the special with the hot chocolate. Look, man, I mean, I know girls don't usually do this, but I was wondering if maybe we could get together outside the restaurant one day. You know, because I do look a lot different outside my work clothes. And wait, hold up. My cell phone breaking. Hold up.

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5: Clear, muggy this morning in the mid-70s. We'll have sunshine for a decent portion of the day. Some scattered showers sneak in this afternoon. A warm and back into the mid-90s, mainly sunny. Showers in by Sunday afternoon. Cold front will stick off to our north, low 90s. Occasional rain, upper 80s on Monday. From the Georgia Weather Net, I'm meteorologist Jason Williams.
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1: I went and got my toes did yesterday.
0: Did you?
1: Yeah, she asked me if I want some polish. I said, hell nah.
0: Why?
2: But do you at least get the buff?
0: You got the buff?
1: No. She asked me if I want to shine. I ain't know what that meant. I got head.
2: I don't mind a buff, though.
0: You two need to go have a pedicure together, dude. I got a play date coming.
1: Oh, look, no.
2: We're going to skip chairs like the bathroom, though.
1: Yeah. I don't want to be beside you. Like a stall.
0: I don't want to be beside you.
1: Tap in, man, because Money Making Mondays is going down. And look, the bad girl of comedy, the always pleasant Lunel, will be in the building.
3: Mm. Oh, yeah. That's right, Terry. Definitely got to talk about money. Financial expert Ash Cash coming through, and he's going to get your money moolah dinero correcto.
2: Hey, I got something else going to be correct. That money I'm going to drop in your pocket with that $1,000 mini game.
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7: Clear, muggy this morning in the mid-70s. We'll have sunshine for a decent portion of the day. Some scattered showers sneak in this afternoon. A warm index into the mid-90s, mainly sunny. Showers in by Sunday afternoon. A cold front will stick off to our north, low 90s. Occasional rain, upper 80s on Monday. From the Georgia Weather Net, I'm meteorologist Jason Williams.
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1: Hit me. All the chronic in the world can even mess with you. You're the ultimate high. You know what I'm saying, baby? Now check this out.

0: miss the show.
1: I went and got my toes did yesterday.
2: Did
1: you? Yeah, she asked me if I want some polish. I said, hell nah.
0: Why?
3: But do you at least get the buff?
0: You got the buff?
1: No, she asked me if I want to shine. I ain't know what that meant. I got scared.
3: Okay. I don't mind a buff, though.
0: You two need to go have a pedicure together, dude.
1: Oh, no.
3: We're going to skip chairs like the bathroom, though.
1: I want to be beside you. Like a song.
0: I want to be beside you.
1: Tap in, man, because Money Making Mondays is going down. And look, the bad girl of comedy, the always pleasant Lunell, will be in the building.
0: Oh, yeah. That's right, Trey. Definitely got to talk about money. Financial expert Ash Cash coming through, and he going to get your money, moolah, dinero, correcto.
3: Hey, I got something else going to be correct. That money I'm going to drop in your pocket with that $1,000 mini game.
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1: 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It makes me feel like

0: 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DD Nation, what if I told you I'm sending one lucky listener and their guest to Las Vegas for one of the hottest R&B events of the year? 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I'm talking round trip airfare for two, a two-night hotel stay, and tickets to the show. 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
10: Clear, muggy this morning in the mid-70s. We'll have sunshine for a decent portion of the day. Some scattered showers sneak in this afternoon. A warm index into the mid-90s, mainly sunny. Showers in by Sunday afternoon. A cold front will stick off to our north, low 90s. Occasional rain, upper 80s on Monday. From the Georgia Weather Net, I'm meteorologist Jason Williams.
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0: went and got my toes did yesterday.
1: Did you?
0: Yeah, she asked me if I want some polish. I said, hell no. Nah.
1: Why?
2: But do you, get, do you at least get the buff?
1: You got the buff?
0: No, she asked me if I want to shine. I ain't know what that meant. I got head.
2: I don't mind a buff, though.
1: You two need to go have a pedicure together, dude.
0: Oh,
1: play date.
0: Oh, no.
2: We're going to skip chance like the bathroom, though.
0: Yeah. I want to be beside you. Like a
1: song. I want to be beside you.
0: Tap in, man, because Money Making Mondays is going down. And look, the bad girl of comedy, the always pleasant Lunell, will be in the building.
1: Mm. Oh, yeah. That's right, Terry. Definitely got to talk about money. Financial expert Ash Cash coming through, and he going to get your money, moolah, dinero, correcto.
2: Hey, I got something else going to be correct. That money I'm going to drop in your pocket with that $1,000 minute game.
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4: Clear, muggy this morning in the mid-70s. We'll have sunshine for a decent portion of the day. Some scattered showers sneak in this afternoon. A warm index into the mid-90s, mainly sunny. Showers in by Sunday afternoon. A cold front will stick off to our north, low 90s. Occasional rain, upper 80s on Monday. From the Georgia Weather Net, I'm meteorologist Jason Williams.
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1: I love it.

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1: I went and got my toes did yesterday.
0: Did you?
1: Yeah, she asked me if I want some polish. I said, hell nah.
0: Why?
2: But do you at least get the buff?
0: You got the buff?
1: No, she asked me if I want to shine. I ain't know what that meant. I got head.
2: Okay. I don't mind a buff, though.
0: You two need to go have a pedicure together, then.
1: Oh,
0: coming.
1: Oh, no.
2: We're going to skip chance like the bathroom, though.
1: I don't want to be beside you. Like a
0: stall. I don't
1: want to
0: be beside you.
1: Tap in, man, because Money Making Mondays is going down. And look, the bad girl of comedy, the always pleasant Lunel, will be in the building.
3: Oh, yeah. That's right, Terry. Definitely got to talk about money. Financial expert Ash Cash coming through, and he's going to get your money moolah dinero correcto.
2: Hey, I got something else going to be correct. That money I'm going to drop in your pocket with that $1,000 minute game.
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0: 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DD Nation, what if I told you I'm sending one lucky listener and their guest to Las Vegas for one of the hottest R&B events of the year? 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Thanks to RCA Records, you could be headed to Vegas to see Usher Raymond and Chris Brown live when the R&B tour takes over Allegiant Stadium on September 5th. I'm talking round trip airfare for two, a two-night hotel stay, and tickets to the show. 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
9: Clear, muggy this morning in the mid-70s. We'll have sunshine for a decent portion of the day. Some scattered showers sneak in this afternoon. A warm index into the mid-90s, mainly sunny. Showers in by Sunday afternoon. A cold front will stick off to our north, low 90s. Occasional rain, upper 80s on Monday. From the Georgia Weather Net, I'm meteorologist Jason Williams.
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0: It's Dee Dee in the morning, and if you miss the show,
1: I went and got my toes did yesterday.
0: Did you?
1: Yeah, she asked me if I want some polish. I said, hell nah.
0: Why?
2: But do you at least get the buff?
0: You got the buff?
1: No, she asked me if I want to shine. I ain't know what that meant. I got head.
2: I don't mind a buff, though.
0: You two need to go have a pedicure together, Jay.
1: Oh, no,
2: we're going to skip chairs like the bathroom, though.
1: Yeah. I don't want to be beside you. Like
0: I don't want to be beside you.
1: Tap in, man, because Money Making Mondays is going down. And look, the bad girl of comedy, the always pleasant, Lunell, will be in the building.
3: Mm. Oh, yeah. That's right, Terry. Definitely got to talk about money. Financial expert Ash Cash coming through, and he's going to get your money moolah dinero correcto.
2: Hey, I got something else going to be correct. 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

0: 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It's Dee Dee's Weekend Kickback. J. Cruz, comedian J.J. Williamson, and Trey G. Coming up next, everybody, we got a dope discussion. Can your partner be considered high value with no money? 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
1: That's the question?
0: Yeah.
1: Wow.
0: Can you be? Can your partner be considered high value and they're bringing no money to the table?
2: Let's talk about it.
0: All right. Plus, we're going to drop some more paper for you with that $1,000 minute game. But up next, comedian Finesse Mitchell. 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It's Dee Dee's Weekend Kickback.
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3: 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J. Cruz, J.J. Williamson, and Trey G. Coming up on the show in the next hour, the producer of Young Miami Song of the Summer, Spin That. 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

0: 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We are V1017. It's Dee Dee's Weekend Kickback. All right, so JJ's here, Trey G and Jay Cruz. Coming up, we're going to be showing some love to another entrepreneur with our small business spotlight. We're also still talking with the producer, Jay White.
1: Yeah. Gotcha.
0: Jay White did it. He's here in the studio. More with him coming up. It's Dee Dee's Weekend Kickback.
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0: like a brother. Go gotta smoke that. Treat you like a friend. Go gotta smoke that. Respect you like a lover. The most R&B every morning and all day. Thank you so much for listening to V1017.
1: Yeah, can we talk about some R&B music real quick?
0: Mm.
1: A little simpler of a conversation. Hey. You know, R&B music is kind of hot right now. You got a lot of R&B parties that go down. Ladies love R&B. Fellas even love R&B as well.
2: Yeah.
1: So I came across this post on my timeline, and it was talking about the R&B ladies who have left us dehydrated.
0: Left us hanging almost?
1: Pretty much.
0: Gotcha. Thirsty for their music.
1: Yeah. Thirsty for their loving, if you will say so. You see what I'm saying?
3: Oh, yeah.
1: Now, they say these artists haven't dropped music in over, like, thousands of thousands of thousands of days. We're going to start here. This artist right here hasn't dropped an album in over 1,000 days, and you definitely have heard of her before.

0: 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It's Dee Dee's Weekend Kickback. J. Cruz, Trey G, and comedian J.J. Williamson with me. Coming up on the show this hour, we're going to put some cash in your pocket with our $1,000 minute game.
1: Let's go.
0: But up next, guess what? Date fail. It's Dee Dee's Weekend Kickback.

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6: Clear, muggy this morning in the mid-70s. We'll have sunshine for a decent portion of the day. Some scattered showers sneak in this afternoon. A warm deck into the mid-90s, mainly sunny. Showers in by Sunday afternoon. A cold front will stick off to our north, low 90s. Occasional rain, upper 80s on Monday. From the Georgia Weather Net, I'm meteorologist Jason Williams.
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0: today's best mix of R&B, we are V1017. It's Dee Dee's Weekend Kickback. All right, so let me tell you who's here. Trey G.
1: Uh-huh.
0: J. Cruz.
2: Present.
0: And comedian J.J. Williamson.
3: Still asleep.
0: Okay. Up next, we're going to put a little extra paper in your pocket with the $1,000 minute game. And J.J.'s going to wake up just in time to break down the things people wish they could take back.
1: Hey, boy,
0: all right?
1: Boy, boy.
0: That's all on the way. You're checking out Dee Dee's Weekend Kickback.
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WQVE V117. Good morning, everybody. Glad to have you in. Sorry about this morning, but I'm here now, and that's a great thing, great thing, great thing, great thing, great thing. But we appreciate you waiting for us and being here with us this morning. Tippy has your birthdays, anniversary, and your belated birthdays. Just in case you didn't know, I am Lady Peter Queen. Got to say good morning to one of my favorite places I hadn't been to in a while. And found out some of the staff are still there, and they still listen to V1017. Got to say good morning to Sabrina, that knows how to fix my country ham and my fried egg. Yes, she does. She get down with that. Good morning to Hope over there at Perlis. How y'all doing? Thank you so much. It was just good to see y'all. Sabrina and Hope look real good. I knew Hope Mom, but Hope Mom was a member of Perlis. So good morning to everybody over there. Thank you so much for my food. I was trying to crash and eat it before I got tipping, so she wouldn't ask for none. So I got a cup, that about a cup till I get ready. And I got my decal. There's a lot of places I go, certain places everybody know just about what I like. I don't go a lot of places, but there are some places. BK know what I like on West Oglethorpe. In the morning time, if I come by there, they know what I like. Half a cheese of cheese, half a cup of cheese grits, not tippy grits though. Half a cup of cheese grits, and they know I'll eat that human body again, that animal body again. Yep. And I have to have my decaf. I like my decaf. I can't do all that strong coffee y'all drink. All the mixed flavors and all that. Ugh, no. But give me a decaf and I'm fine. So good morning to I don't drink it every day, but every now and then I have to have me a little decaf. They'll tell you. Well, they'll tell you in the morning. They kind of small cups over

0: at BK, but they large cups over at Pearlis this morning. But thank y'all, Pearlis. It was good seeing y'all. I tell you, it was so good to see Sabrina and Hope. Oh my goodness, they looked so good. Sabrina said, I ain't going nowhere. That's what I tell people. When you got good workers, don't get rid of them. Don't run them away. Good workers to help make up day. And all I had to do was say, the radio lady and who, Hope Mama gave me that name. All I had to do was say who I was, and I could get my food to be ready, and it was. So we're going to let, I don't know who they're giving me, a 10-1-1 now. I mean, somebody want to be prompt too. But good morning to everybody. I'm so glad to have you in this morning. Let's continue to pray for all the bereaved families this morning, or Jefferson family. Let's keep them in prayer this morning. To the Wells family in Mississippi, let's keep them in prayer this morning. To Latoya Mapp, my niece over in Cordia, keep her family in prayer this morning. To the Mumphrey, Harris, Richardson, and Williams family, let's keep them in prayer this morning. A lot of these were 95 and 98 years old, I believe. So I'm keeping all of them in prayer. I knew who this was going to be calling. Hey, sexy. Hey, dude, what's up? I tell you, let's go to Tippy. Tippy?
1: Good morning, lady. Good morning, Lady P. And good morning to everybody this morning. I have birthday greeting goes out this morning to Janice Thomas, Lawrence Jackson III, Denise James, 67, Lisa Harris. All of these have all been in Georgia. Have all been in Georgia. Janice Lewis of Sylvester, Georgia. Hayward Paramore III of Paris, France. I have a birthday going to be on tomorrow. Goes out to Kendra Ball of Albany, Georgia. And this is coming from family, friends, and loved ones. And to everyone that's having birthday and anniversary on today, God bless each and every one of you. Have a great day, Lady P.
0: Yeah, you need to clear that, whatever that
1: is. Yes, yes, yes.
0: Yes, Lord, I don't know what you and Pastor Joe been doing, but you got something that... But I tell you what, you got them birthdays out there. Denise James, I'm thinking I know who that is. Mm-hmm. I'm not for sure, but I think I know who Denise is.
1: Okay.
0: I think it's the right one. I used to date their brother.
1: Oh, okay.
0: If it's the right one. She's a member of Christian Life. I don't know if that's the right one or not. Now, that might not be. But anyway, if it is, happy birthday, ladies and guys. And I thought you had said that that other one a long time. Let me tell you who wanted to know about you. Peggy Knight. Peggy Knight said, Auntie Frances, a mess. I said, child, you ain't seen nothing yet. Tick off. Tick off. You don't know how messy she is. play with Auntie Frances if you want her. Auntie Frances play the radio. She just don't play the harmonica. I ain't gonna tell nobody certain people don't play the radio now.
1: That's right.
0: They play the radio. They may not play the piano or the harmonica. But they gonna play and see what the P and the T got to say. And then Aunt Frances coming in here with her bad self.
1: Uh-oh.
0: Good morning.
1: Good morning.
0: It's a beautiful day today. Me and my lads are going out, and our who's to talking about us. But we are all doing fine. Peggy, and you want to know anything about Francis, call Francis at 888-888-888. And you'll get what you need to know. Yeah, don't ask nobody about Francis, because don't nobody know about Francis like Francis. Debbie?
1: Right.
0: I thought you were coming in with an amen. You're kind of slow there. You're a little rough in the throat, I see. But anyway, ain't no telling what you've been doing with that throat, but that's another story. Pete?
2: Ma'am.
0: I see that man just loves you to pieces. You going to take him since Joe gone?
1: Joe?
0: Oh, Sip. That was that medication I took. I mean, Jason.
2: I mean, shit. Are you taking application like your pastor get up there and say, when your uncle come to church, he said, we taking application because he a single man. Well, P, you a single woman.
0: I ain't single.
2: Oh, you a widow.
0: Whatever.
2: Well, I'm just trying to check and see, because that man been hunting you down ever since. Well, I won't tell you when you had a husband. I'm just saying, give me something today that gonna make me shout, baby. Shout, shout. And shout it and twist it over. I'm here for a minute. I'm gonna be here for a little. Yeah, I'm gonna be here a while now.
0: Well, thank God.
2: Uh-huh. I cooked enough food for heaven to hell, so they don't need me no more right now.
1: Yeah,
2: he'll take them to Thanksgiving.
1: Okay.
0: Well, you did a great job. So what you going to do today?
2: Well, I decided you say you got Bethel from pulling, so you didn't bring nobody. I'm not there. I'm not home. Well, okay. I'm just going to go. I ran out go to the Hilton Garden Inn. They stood at breakfast at 10 o'clock. I ran that theater and breakfast. So I had to get lunch. What you told me to get them vegetables?
0: Yeah, ask them for the mixed vegetables. They are really good. Zucchini and squash.
2: Well, P, tell whoever that is acting like they don't understand English to stop texting you when I'm on the phone. I done told them about that when I'm on the rodeo.
1: Oh, Lord, rodeo on the radio.
0: I don't know who it is. Let's see who it is, Auntie.
1: Oh,
0: I don't know who this is. Let's see who it is, Auntie.
1: Oh,
0: I don't know who this is.

0: Okay, I got it now. But anyway, whatever. You know me. Well, whatever, Tippy.
1: What going on, B?
0: Do I need to come out there and put that fire? No, ma'am. It's not really a fire. It's okay. Well, I just want to know, cause you know, Tippy, I ain't got no summer. I bring my ooze and my shot barrel gun. I don't play. I clean up what need to be cleaned up for the cleanup man come. No, ma'am, we're okay. You just go sit down and drink you some cold lemonade. Well, I got cold lemonade, and I got some hot tea, and I got some moonshine. I'm selling a little moonshine. All right, Chief Preston, don't come over here. I got my license for my moonshine. Don't come over here. Unless y'all want a little taste. Well, I know you want a little taste. I got some homebrewed moonshine. Y'all come on. Well, I don't want y'all to get fired for enjoying that, because you know you can get fired if your liquor tolerance is higher than the people you stop. I'm gonna tell the people you stop and give them a breathalyzer. I'm gonna tell them to have a breathalyzer for you. Cause you can't know it, take Francis. You got some real strong moonshine. It'll make you jump. It'll make you scream. It'll make you say, "Ooh, baby! Ooh, whoa!" Auntie, I'm running out today. At least we know you back. There, I.
1: Yes, she's back.
0: I'm in the theater, baby. And if you want to know about Auntie Francis, don't ask nobody. Eggy, what did I say? Call me, girl. 888-888-888. Don't forget that other 8. That one of them old Clyde girls from, where they get from? What that little city of Dawson?
1: Dawson.
0: Yeah, they from Dawson. You went to Dawson Sunday, didn't you? Yeah, I went to see Lady D. Oh, how she doing, baby? She's getting there. They got to send prayers out to their family, to the Telfair family. Okay, then, we send our prayer out to the Telfair family over there, because they cook real good, too. That old chain can throw down. Did he cook? Yeah, he cooked, and I got a plate. I sure did. Oh, Lord. That's why I wear these big dresses, so when they see me, when I take the bitch, you done lost some weight? I said, no, I haven't lost no weight. I'm just fine all over, baby. Can't you hear them call me when y'all can't get no call? I'm going to send some of them that call me over to y'all place. Oh, P, you going to get them men? Uh-huh, especially that one that keep calling me sexy. Oh, well, he probably on the fish creek sitting down there lonely. What do the lonely do during the summertime? Auntie, you about to be wrong with you. Well, I'm just wondering, P. It's summertime and he still ain't got nobody. It ain't criminal. Tippy.
1: Yes.
0: He can get in hot pants and hot drawers. He won't. Oh! Auntie!
1: Oh, my God.
0: I saw her. Let me tell you something. And you wonder why men be talking so much and looking and can't stay home with the wife. I saw somebody yesterday, big as a house, with them shorts up that they thank you, mama. They were all in thank you, mama. So that man, he wasn't none on the thighs. Auntie, you about a fool. you going to jail. Well, when I go to jail, I'm taking some of them fine officers in there with me. Where you at, outlaw? Where you at? Bone? I'm taking Bone and Captain in there, too. I can't take the chief. You can't take the other two. I will, T. The chief don't want to lock me up. But anyway, Tippy?
1: Yeah.
0: Them things were worse than Jane Brown said, hot pan smoking. Them things were cooking.

0: auntie. She couldn't even bend over. Mm. It wasn't no bending there because it was nothing but pong. Something else hanging out.
1: Oh, my God.
0: See, you about as crazy as I'm just saying. I can get a man better than that. Mm-mm. That'll just turn me away. I just say, ooh, that look nasty. And then, ma'am. They sitting on there fighting on people, fighting on the Facebook, on the book. Uh-huh. And when they toot over, they ain't got no underwear. I say, well, Lord of mercy, do I need them pictures taken on me? Tippy?
1: Yes?
0: I guess it's time to let Pete do her thing and roll. Pete?
2: Ma'am?
0: What time you coming home since you ain't got no man at the house? Did I ask you to tell all that? Oh, I'm sorry. Well, since you got an imaginary man in the house, you want that one sitting on that fish creek? Auntie, you about to run out. I'm just saying, he wants you so bad, he smells you. Pee?
2: Ma'am.
0: Talk to the... Oh, I like to say the word. Tippy. I like to say that word. Pee, go on and talk to the man. The man might got a little money. He might got a little bread. He'll take you back there in the woods.
2: No, Auntie. I'm going to let you and Tippy go. Tippy,
1: yeah.
2: Take your auntie and y'all go.
1: All right,
2: I'll
1: later.
2: Talk to y'all later.
1: All right, later.

0: 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I'm talking round trip airfare for two, a two-night hotel stay, and tickets to the show. 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
6: Clear, muggy this morning in the mid-70s. We'll have sunshine for a decent portion of the day. Some scattered showers sneak in this afternoon. A warm index into the mid-90s, mainly sunny. Showers in by Sunday afternoon. A cold front will stick off to our north, low 90s. Occasional rain, upper 80s on Monday. From the Georgia Weather Net, I'm meteorologist Jason Williams.
7: 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Please watch out for the fake money that is coming to your businesses. Some of them may have from motion picture use only. Please watch out for the bad money. Please have your staff show them how to do it if you don't have a money scale that can tell people that's a bad bill, $1, $5, $10, and on up. Please be careful with those because they are going around. Please make sure you check your money. Your staff need to check the money before it goes to the bank, because when they get to the bank and the bank say you got fake money, well, they're not going to get, I mean, you still got to make their money up if it was supposed to come, you know, or however. It'll be empty out your thing. To all the parents, please check all the schools that your children attend to. As Ms. P has been telling you for the last month or so, please make sure you check all the schools and find out what are the rules and procedures that they have this year about the uniform policy, the cell phone policies, your devices, everything. Even for your buses, if some of you parents, please get your in out and register your child for that bus so they won't be able to ride. Don't sit home and act like that, okay? So they have to walk in the rain, or you may have to take them to school before you get ready to go to work. So make sure, in Daugherty County, that you fill out the transportation request form in Daugherty County. Now, it may be other schools as well. I'm just giving you what Daugherty County got up. As they give information, Miss P always posts it, and then I'll get it, and then we'll make sure that you do it. But a lot of the schools have checked in with their policies. Mitchell County High School, Live Oak, the Hawks, Westtown, Cooper Carver Elementary in Terrell County Schools. Let's see. Oh, Lee County School. Dress code. Please check the dress code. Daugherty County has their calendar year up for you as well. Tell your children, if you don't know how to pull it off the Facebook page, y'all know how to do everything. That's when they're fighting. Y'all can pull that up and post it. Post these. If you follow me on Facebook, you'll see a lot of supplies and things. Please make sure those of you that's getting supplies for the school that you all check the list as well to make sure that you're giving the supplies that they can take to school, because there are some different rules for the 2026-2027 year. Please make sure that you check them. They're on Facebook, dress code for Radium. Your dress code is out there as well. Don't forget the curfew for Terrell County, 11:59. That's every day. On Daugherty County tonight, 12 midnight. 12 midnight is your time for 18 and under, 17 and under in Terrell County. So make sure y'all go to Facebook for everything else. Y'all better find out this information. Make sure you do what you're supposed to do. Just an encouragement to tell you, please, sign those papers, Daugherty County, for your children to ride the buses. Don't be lazy. And don't go out there showing out. It's going to be a new, different rules this year. There ain't going to be things like it been. See, if they had followed these rules a long time ago with a lot of these policy and procedure and went on and made them like they were supposed to, we wouldn't have this problem. We got this problem because they didn't stay on what they should have stayed on. So now everybody trying to make sure after things are going on, people taking guns and knives and weapons to school, they need them clear bags so they can see what you got up in there. So please make sure that you do what you're supposed to do as parents. Please, parents, check all your schools where your children are going to school. Find out the policy procedure manual. They have that. Like I said, you can't have your children to pull it up on Facebook. But you know that Daugherty County, please make sure y'all sign those children. I hate to see kids have to walk to school because you was lazy and didn't want to go sign those papers. Please do that. We don't need our children picked up by anybody, strangers, or walking around picking up kids every day. People are being lost and never being found. People are being murdered and never being found. So come on, let's get with the prayer. Let's make sure we check on our families. Good morning to all the motorcycle riders out there this morning. There are probably some free things going on today, but I don't have time to give them all to you. So just go to your Facebook page and look up. If you follow Miss P during the weekdays, she'll tell you a whole lot of things that's going on. Mayor Akers have a dress code as well. Please check out wherever your children going to school. This is going to be important, or you're going to find out they won't be going. If they stop this, they got to stop. They got to start somewhere. They should have been started. Sherwood has a code too. Well, they got kindergarten registration going on, so y'all make sure y'all get that done too. Certain things that you have to bring with you, so make sure y'all get that. Please, that's all I can do is tell you. If you don't do it and you don't care about it, it's because your friends haven't listened to the right station. The right station, I'm always making sure that you know what's going on. Back to school bash going on. If y'all have donation items, you can bring them as well if you want to give back or whatever. It says Sunday, July the 12th. Where is this going to be at? 400 Pine Avenue. This is going to be on Pines. So you have to go on Pines Avenue. It doesn't say the time. I don't see the time. It might be on there. Miss P didn't leave everything. She left some things. So back to school bash. We need your help to prepare for our big day. They say you can bring donations by Sunday, July the 12th. Okay. I guess they're not finna give you out anything yet. They need pencils, glue stick, and crayon. Take it to 400 Pines Avenue, okay? They, I don't think they're going to give you nothing. They just want you to donate if you can. Don't forget about the Foster Closet. Sheila Simmons still needs your general use uniform if you have them. She still needs all of that. Please, please help her out with that, and you'll be glad you did. Don't forget tonight in Sylvester, Georgia. And you'll hear more about that on the commercials today. Check out all the commercials if I don't have time to give them all to you direct because I'm trying to get some music played as well. But check out Mr. Charles. Find Mr. Charles over there at Skills Lounge, tonight, July the 11th. They're going to have some good music over there. And the DJ Thomas that's there is not the one from the radio station now. It's the other DJ Thomas, okay? So you have two DJ Thomas, but one worked radio and one didn't. So you got the one that don't work radio. But the doors will open at 8, and it's the age for this. You just can't come in there because they're going to be checking ID. 25 and up. 25 and older. They got security there. The advance tickets tonight will be $10 if you get them in advance. Now, if you don't, you're going to have to pay at the door. You're going to have to pay $20 at the door. $20 at the door you're going to have to pay. Soul Food Grill is closed today, so you can't get tickets from there. So you're going to have to get tickets from Ross Wings to go in Sylvester, Georgia. I think the address is 212 Main Street. If you want to get those tickets, you're going to have to get those tickets before showtime. Now, but at the door, you will pay $20. So you'll be hearing that commercial. And that's from Mr. Charles. So make sure you tell Mr. Charles you heard it right here at the V1017. Let us continue to pray for all those bereaved families that are going through. We need to keep them in our prayers. Okay, also today, July the 11th, from 9 a.m. to 2 p.m., the Daughter County Health Department, 1710 South Slappy, number 229-638-6424. They have a backpack giveaway that they are giving. Why supplies last? All these are why supplies last. Once the supplies are gone, they don't have any more, so don't be mad. Back to school vaccine clinic. They're going to give diaper giveaways. So if you need some diapers, don't be ashamed. Go get you some diapers, honey. Because if I needed diapers and they were giving away, I'd go get me some. Go get you some diapers. So make sure you go by and do what you need to do, okay? There may be others. You have to tell everybody if they want their announcement done. Send them to Miss P at 1104 West Broad Avenue as long as they are free. 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We have she have two funeral homes that are advertising with us. Martin Luther King Memorial Chapel, 1908 on the south side of town. 1202 Lippman Funeral Home on the east side. So make sure you check with those if you need services. They are there to help each and every one, okay? Let me see, do she have anything else that I need to announce that's going on today? I'm looking through her announcements. What I don't give you, she can give them to you tomorrow. For Sheila Smith, just call 229-395-6976. Don't forget the Hilton Garden Inn is open for lunch today. Go by and see them and tell them you heard it right here at V1017. See Sheila Barlow or Afri Jackson. Good morning to you from V1017. It's a great day. Good morning.
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0: Yeah, yeah. It's Dee Dee in the morning, and if you miss the show.
9: I went and got my toes did yesterday.
0: Did you?
9: Yeah, she asked me if I want some polish. I said, hell nah.
0: Why?
10: But did you at least get the buff?
0: You got the buff?
9: No, she asked me if I want to shine. I ain't know what that meant. I got head.
10: Okay. I don't mind a buff, though.
0: You two need to go have a pedicure together, then. I got a little play date. I got a play date coming.
9: Oh,
10: look,
9: no.
10: We're going to skip chairs like the bathroom, though.
9: I don't want to be beside you.
0: I don't want to be beside you.
9: Tap in, man, because Money Making Mondays is going down. And look, the bad girl of comedy, the always pleasant Lunel, will be in the building.
11: Oh, yeah. That's right, Terry. Definitely got to talk about money. Financial expert Ash Cash coming through, and he's going to get your money, Mula Dinero, correcto.
10: Hey, I got something else going to be correct. That money I'm going to drop in your pocket with that $1,000 mini game.
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12: Mostly sunny, hot, and humid today. A few pop-up showers and thunderstorms around through the evening hours. Mainly clear overnight tonight, low in the upper 70s. Tomorrow, partly cloudy, scattered thunderstorms, high 95. Clouds and showers on Monday will drop our highs to the upper 80s. I'm Georgia WeatherNet meteorologist KJ Allen.
7: WQVE V107 is about 21 minutes away from the top of the hour, 21 minutes away for Wobble. We got the bereavement song coming up sometime this morning for all those that are in their time of bereavement, for those out of town in Mississippi, for the 4-year-old JaVale. Harrison, South Carolina. It's just so many kids and young adults that are dying and young people. So let's pray for all the families. Don't say anything negative, because you know what? You don't know when the next time may be in your family, and you want the support of all people if you can get it. So just remember that. Let's pray for everybody. Every Saturday is dedicated in remembrance of, it is in remembrance of all late radio personalities that are no longer here. We thank those that are still here with us, like DJ Thomas and so many others, but we want DJ Thomas over at the Barbecue House. He is a radio personality and a DJ, so that's a different one that's going to be at Skills Tonight. Now, that's not the same one, but Skills Tonight invites everyone out. Let me tell you about those tickets so you can get them ahead. You better go pick them up now, because at the door, there won't be no changes. They're going to be $20 at the door. $20 at the door. So you better go find that Mr. Fine Charles. Now, Soul Food Grill is closed today, so you can't get tickets from there. You're going to have to either call them or go by Ross Wings to go in Sylvester, Georgia. They are located 212 Main Street, Sylvester. Or you're going to have to give Sweet Charles a call Mr. Charles for those tickets. But you better have them before the door open at 8. At 8, there's no exception. They are $20. Right now, you might can get them for 10. Now, if it had been me, I would have just said today, y'all just get them for 20. Y'all don't wait it this long. But right now, you can get them for 10. So go get them for 10 right now. But at the door tonight at 8 p.m., they will be $20. So make sure you go see Mr. Charles. Mr. Charles presents Southern Soul Saturday today at the Skills Lounge, 212 Main Street in Sylvester, Georgia. And tell that fine Mr. Charles that the Queen said, hey, baby, what's going on? From V1017, let's go back to some more music. You heard TD. Had to give you a little TD. Had to give you a little Floyd Taylor. That's the son of Johnny Taylor. The songs that sung our party. Had to give you a little Luther, Wish You Won't Talk to Me. And we gave you some Rock Your Baby by George McCrae. Also, let's see what we're going to give you. We gave you I Will Survive by Gloria Gaynor. Let's do a little Working My Way Back to You. A little old school, the Spinners. Good morning to everybody at US Hair Mart and all the hair stores that are listening to us, all the businesses that have us on, Final Touch Hand Detailing doing cars right now. Thank y'all for keeping the Queen on. You know I love you. Gotta do it for the Apple Express over there with Tina, over there with my twins over there. How y'all doing? Sonya and Tanya and their sister and everybody that's working. Good morning to you. Wherever you're working and have us on this morning, little yellow stores, thank you. Red stores, thank you. All of you, thank you for keeping us on. In your automobiles, thank you. 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You'll see me at the very top, and DD in the Morning Show. If y'all want that Las Vegas trip, y'all need to go register for that as well. That's in there as well. All you have to do is hit that, and you may see on the side in the black writing, V1017, then you can do that, hit that, and you can hear the song. Good morning to Evelyn Hunt and her family. Had a great time with you on yesterday. Thank you, girl. I love you much. From V1017 to all the senior citizens on the runway and to all the Sawiga Council, agent to all of their members that listen. Mr. Apple Lee, I love you, boo-boo. Good morning to everybody this morning. Glad to have you in.

0: in the morning, and if you miss the show.
1: I went and got my toes did yesterday.
0: Did you?
1: Yeah, she asked me if I want some polish. I said, hell nah.
0: Why?
2: But do you at least get the buff?
0: You got the buff?
1: No, she asked me if I want to shine. I ain't know what that meant. I got head.
2: I don't mind a buff, though.
0: You two need to go have a pedicure together, dude. I got a play date coming.
1: Oh,
2: look,
1: no.
2: We're going to skip chance like the bathroom, though.
1: Yeah. I don't want to be beside you. Like a song.
0: I don't want to be beside you.
1: Tap in, man, because Money Making Mondays is going down. And look, the bad girl of comedy, the always pleasant Lunel, will be in the building.
0: Oh, yeah. That's right, Trey. Definitely got to talk about money. Financial expert Ash Cash coming through, and he going to get your money, moolah, dinero, correcto.
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24: 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Good morning, everybody. Don't forget, Skills Bar, Skills Lounge, excuse me, over in Sylvester, Georgia. I want to put him back in Dallas, but in Sylvester, Sly Town. What's up, Sly Town? You better tell him you know the queen. Hey, that's that part. Well known in Sylvester. Yes, I am. Good afternoon. Well, it's not afternoon yet. Almost afternoon. I tell you, I got so much going on. But good morning to everybody. Listen, before 8 o'clock today, tonight, you better go ahead on and get those tickets from that fine Mr. Charles. Tell him to come to the door and sell you a ticket. They have the restaurant open over there, so you go over there to Ross Wings to go and get your tickets now. Get your tickets before 8 p.m., not 8:01. Don't get up into my, if you're at the door at 8, that's it. So you better go get those tickets way before then, okay? Go get your tickets at $10 because at 8 o'clock, they will be $20. So make sure you go and pick them up over at Skills Lounge over in Sylvester, Georgia, 212 Main Street, one of my favorite streets over there. What's up to my God brother, Don Jefferson? All the truck drivers out there, the cab drivers, 127, good morning to you. Don't forget, if you like gospel music, let me just share that because they bought advertising time. It's going to be September the 5th. And some of your artists, let me just tell you for the old school so you can tell your grandparents and your parents and buy them a ticket. The Pilgrim Jubilee, the Jews will be here. Pastor Curtis Watson and his Soulful Messenger. You know, Curtis used to sing with Willie Banks. You got Deborah Snipes and the Angels. If you just be quiet, phone. Deborah Snipes and the Angels. You got Deacon Terry Sperling and company. You got Reload. You got the Fantastic Violinaires, and you got Ecclesiastic 5. You don't want to miss the tickets are on sale now. I'm telling you today because the radio personality, DJ Thomas, at Smoke Barbecue, 701 Lippy Drive, have those gospel tickets. Now, you know he's not open on Sunday, so you need, if you want tickets, you need to go get those tickets now because he's open. Also, Mallory Precision Cuts, 828 West Highland, they're not open Sunday, so if you want tickets, you better go today to pick up the tickets, or you can call Pastor Mallory. Dawson, Georgia area, Roheen Johnson at 229-537-9129. And if you can't get them, you can always call Alfred at 229-291-9258. This will be held at the Third Calvary Baptist Church, 521 Carver Avenue. So you want to get out. If you like gospel at its best, the Jews will be in the city along with Deborah Snipes and others. So make sure you go ahead on and purchase your tickets at DJ Thomas. He's open right now. Smoke Barbecue. He got some of that Brahma stew over there, too. He's open right now, 701 Lippy Drive, right down the street from Monroe. So you can't miss it. So make sure you go ahead on and do that, okay? We know a lot of people at the repasses today, so we're going to still open up the phone lines if you desire to call in to the Lawson and Oxford sister. They always listen in. Thank you, babies, over there in Dawson, Georgia, D-Town. I was on Shields Avenue last week. Good morning to Al Rankin, Temple number for 142, Oasis of Albany, Desert of Georgia. Good afternoon to the Divine, morning to the Divine Nine, to our Prince Hall, VFW 512. Good morning to all of you this morning. 5.0 Gilbert, what's up? you and Robert over there, Uncle Robert, to all the security over there. How y'all doing? Security everywhere. Smitty, what's up? That's Kevin Smith. Okay, we call him Smitty, too, so y'all know which one that is, okay? All right. Good afternoon to you. Let's do a little The Supremes. The Some Said Come See About Me from B-1017. This is the boss, Miss Ross, along with The Supremes. We'll be back in a moment with the wobble so you can get your exercise on. Good morning.

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0: wobbling over in Cordele, Georgia. What's up, Cordele? What's up, Ashburn, Georgia, Turner County? What's up, Camilla and Pelham?
1: Big girl, make a bag it up. Make a bag it up. Back it up.
0: Girl. Gotta do it for Vianna, Georgia, Hawkinsville. What's up?
2: Yeah,
0: gotta do it for the ATL.
2: Straight racket at the girl, say, man, like the double racket shit.
0: Do it for Cusper in Calhoun County.
2: Florida,
0: Tallahassee, Thomasville. What's up, Jacksonville, Duval?

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For Porsche and Courtney Jones, what's up? Everybody in Leary, Georgia, what's up? 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

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Girl, make a bag it up. 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
0: That's my good. 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
1: Love you.
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0: Gotta do it for Lil' Kim up in the ATL. 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
0: For all my nurses and educators and bus drivers, what's up? Custodians and cafeteria staff.

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8: Mostly sunny, hot, and humid today. A few pop-up showers and thunderstorms around through the evening hours. Mainly clear overnight tonight, low in the upper 70s. Tomorrow, partly cloudy, scattered thunderstorms, high 95. Clouds and showers on Monday will drop our highs to the upper 80s. I'm Georgia WeatherNet meteorologist KJ Allen.
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1: I went and got my toes did yesterday.
0: Did you?
1: Yeah, she asked me if I want some polish. I said, hell nah.
0: Why?
2: But do you at least get the buff?
0: You got the buff?
1: No, she asked me if I want to shine. I ain't know what that meant. I got head.
2: Okay. I don't mind a buff, though.
0: You two need to go have a pedicure together, then.
1: Oh, no.
2: We're going to skip chairs like the bathroom, though.
1: I don't want to be beside you.
0: Like, I don't want to be beside you.
1: Tap in, man, because Money Making Mondays is going down. And look, the bad girl of comedy, the always pleasant Lunel, will be in the building.
0: Oh, yeah. That's right, Terry. 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Financial expert Ash Cash coming through, and he going to get your money, Mula Dinero Correcto.
2: Hey, I got something that's going to be correct. 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

fellas, I wonder, would you mind if I talk to you for a second about a little something that's on my mind? 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But you need it to take care of the one that you have at home. Can't be leaving her there all

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4: 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That goes by the name of Mr. Rue Davis.

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WQV, Viva the 1-7, those are the Supremes from days gone by with the boss, Miss Ross, Cindy Burton, and Burson, and Mary Wilson, along with the fire, the Temptations, the sexy Temptations. What can I say? The song says, I'm gonna make you love me. You heard Mel Williams with the hole in the wall this morning. I don't know if I gave you that, but I wanted to let you know that's what it was. Since I missed giving you a little Inside of the School of Love for those who be asleep when we do Inside of the School of Love early on Saturday mornings, I'm going to put a little bit on for the day. So you can crawl on your man can crawl on you. Keep him from the

eyed piece. At least, can you do that? Good goodness. Some of y'all don't care if you go to the side piece. You don't want to do nothing no way. But I got that. But that's y'all little prerogative, okay? All right. Got a little Johnny Taylor coming up for Virginia Cruz. She liked that song. Virginia, we got you, baby. I'm going to do, and I know Stan and Fred Hostley like Johnny Taylor as well. We're going to do This Is Your Night. That's what I'm talking about, baby. Make it my night. I got a little Tansy Douglas. I know you want to hear a little Marvin C. Gwen Lewis and Ava Lewis. Senior, I know y'all want to hear a little Marvin C. I'm going to find one of the songs I decided to give a little Marvin C. on. And you know I got to do a little fine Johnny Gill for yours truly, I tell you. From V1017, this is your night, baby. Good afternoon to you. The one and only, I am the queen. I'm Lady P. It's about 13 minutes after the hour. Glad to have you with us for the next few minutes. God bless you.

WQVE Viva 107. It's about 134. Yeah, 134 in the city. That's what it is. Okay. Hey, we're glad to have you on this afternoon. I'm going to be here just a few more minutes to give you a few of the love songs that we do early in the morning from 4 to 6. Can't nobody. Not nobody, baby. Do it like the queen. Mm. You can amen if you want, or you can just say amen, Wallace. Baby, no matter what you're looking for, the queen has some great music that'll make you say, come on, baby. Baby, forget that hairdo and say, I'll get another one tomorrow. I tell you, good afternoon, everybody. Got some more music coming up for you. That's none other than the lady that said woman to woman. None other than Shirley Brown. Shirley Brown saying, sprung on his love. Sprung on his love. You heard Lil James? You know that was Tom Jones' favorite artist. Lil James say, tell me you love me. Good afternoon, everybody. Who wants the piece of the queen? Y'all know y'all can't handle the queen. Baby, you're going to have to get better. You can't handle this young woman. Y'all better check them little hot pants girls out, because you can't do nothing for this. Got to say good afternoon to my nieces and God's sisters this afternoon. Good afternoon to Keisha Swan, Gwen Christian, Rizzy, and her grandmama, Ora Woods, and Shirley Swan, Donna Woods. How you doing? How's everybody doing? Got to do it for all the city and county workers that are working out there. How y'all doing? Glad to have everybody in. We're just so happy to have you in on this beautiful, beautiful Saturday, 25 minutes before the

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8: Mostly sunny, hot, and humid today. A few pop-up showers and thunderstorms around through the evening hours. Mainly clear overnight tonight, low in the upper 70s. Tomorrow, partly cloudy, scattered thunderstorms, high 95. Clouds and showers on Monday will drop our highs to the upper 80s. I'm Georgia WeatherNet meteorologist KJ Allen.
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0: It's Dee Dee in the morning, and if you miss the show...
1: I went and got my toes did yesterday.
2: Did you?
1: Yeah, she asked me if I want some polish. I said, hell no. Nah.
0: Why?
3: But do you at least get the buff?
0: You got the buff?
1: No, she asked me if I want to shine. I ain't know what that meant. I got head.
3: I don't mind a buff, though.
0: You two need to go have a pedicure together, then.
1: Oh,
0: play date coming.
1: Oh, no.
3: We're going to skip chance like the bathroom, though.
1: I don't want to be beside you.
0: Like a song. I don't want to be beside you.
1: Tap in, man, because Money Making Mondays is going down. And look, the bad girl of comedy, the always pleasant Lunell, will be in the building.
0: Mm. Oh, yeah. That's right, Trey. Definitely got to talk about money. Financial expert Ash Cash coming through, and he going to get your money, moolah, dinero, correcto.
3: Hey, I got something else going to be correct. That money I'm going to drop in your pocket with that $1,000 mini game.
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3: The soul of a woman. 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Whoa. Left it like a soul.

Good afternoon to Corey Dunbar, my godson, his dad, Paul, and his brothers, all of them and staff over there, to everybody. We hope that y'all have a good day. 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

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Yes, I am the Courtney mommy in love and Key mommy in love. And to all the others that love me so much as their mom, I am that as well. Zion and Zoe, to their families, to everybody's family, Cam up in Warner Robins, and to all of you, have a great evening. Please don't shoot tonight. Let's cut the violence. Please don't hurt anybody's child. Don't throw anybody's child in the water. If you see somebody that looks like they're having a problem, call the officers so they can get them and contact their family. Please, family, check and make sure that your loved ones that with autism or dementia are safe. 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Don't wait till home going service and you can come up with a

okay? Have a great Regina Collier. Have a great day. I love you. To everybody, be blessed and remember Christ. Go to church somewhere Sunday. If not, tune in to V1017 where we have church, okay? 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We have more great music for you. 13 minutes after the hour. JL, can you get the queen out of here? That's what I'm talking about. What's up, Jimmy? What's up, Forrest? Everybody, bartenders, all of you, make sure to

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9: Mostly sunny, hot, and humid today. A few pop-up showers and thunderstorms around through the evening hours. Mainly clear overnight tonight, low in the upper 70s. Tomorrow, partly cloudy, scattered thunderstorms, high 95. Clouds and showers on Monday will drop our highs to the upper 80s. I'm Georgia WeatherNet meteorologist KJ Allen.
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0: V1017 with Dee Dee in the morning and today's best mix of R&B all day. Hey, it's got to be Frank Ski. Okay, so one of my favorite parts of the Frank Ski Show is when I get to share my church experience with you. We call it the church's check-in, but it's always comical because a lot of people know that Frank Ski does the inspirational vitamin every day on the show. And because I do it, I get invited to churches all the time. Matter of fact, this week I was invited to church. A really old pastor called me, said, Frank Ski. I said, yes, sir, pastor. He said, I was looking on social media and I saw you at that club. I said, what was I doing, pastor? He said, you were DJing and everybody was dancing to that boot song.
1: Where them fans at? Where them fans at?
0: I said, yeah, pastor, of course. Everybody loves boots on the ground. He said, well, Frank Ski, we got something special and we want you to come to the church. I said, oh, Lord. Here I go. So I go to the church, right? I go to the church. They sent me right up front. And right up front, as they're doing praise and worship, all of a sudden, these mothers come out. And they in all white with pink cowboy hats. Think about it. Church dresses and pink cowboy hats. And they get up there and they start dancing. She says, got my knees on the ground. Imagine, it's church mamas. They in white dresses, pink cowboy hats, and they doing the dance. Do it again. I like that. Come on, bring it to them. Come on, y'all. Let the spirit move. Young Satan.

Watch this. Watch this, y'all. Watch this. Come on, Frank Ski Show. Watch this. Come on. Kingdoms. Come on. Come on. Name. Come on, y'all. All right, come on. I like that. You know what? If church was like this, man, we'd be in there every week partying, wouldn't we? It's got to be your church's check-in on the Frank Ski Show. Let's get it. So gone.

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1: So with all the success that comedian Drew Ski is receiving, many people want to know, how did it all happen so fast? Hey, I'm Frank Ski. It's the Frank Ski Show. So Drew Ski sat down with Terrence J sometime around the BET Awards. And Terrence J was asking him about something that he had done when he received his first big paycheck. I want you guys to do me a favor and listen. People be wondering, like, how did he do it? Well, I think we got the answer now.
2: There are diamond chains, there are diamond watches, there are bottles being bought at clubs, sure. There are trips being taken, all mm-hmm. these places, mm-hmm. and you receive a $100,000 check from whatever brand, mm-hmm. and you decide that instead of spending that six figures on a watch, or whatever it might be at sure. that time, mm-hmm. you're going to reinvest it into a red cam.
3: Yes.
2: Where did that mentality come from?
3: I think I'm just big on it because I watched Dave Chappelle's show. I watched Key and Peele, and I always sat back and thought, it's like, what is this generation's, like, king of comedy or kings of comedy for this generation of social media? Because it's a craft, and I think there's certain people that respect the art, and I've always been big on that. But seeing the production value of, like, the Dave Chappelle show or the Key and Peele, you saw that they had these big sets, and I'm like, damn, like, why can't I do that? Why don't I just take the money from the stuff I'm doing? Because I was doing the makeshift stuff when I could. Like, I was figuring out ways to put my iPhone on top of a sofa and put it up there to make it look like a surveillance camera. But it's like, if I'm not putting all this money that I'm making back into it, I'm showing the fans that I kind of really, like, I'm kind of like a half-ass type guy if I don't show them, like, I'm appreciative of these opportunities that I get.
1: That's what I'm talking about. That's what I'm talking about, Drewski. Not only that, investing back into yourself and being appreciative of what you get. The keys to success. I'm Frank Ski. It's the Frank Ski Show. Let's go.
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23: Mostly sunny, hot, and humid today. A few pop-up showers and thunderstorms around through the evening hours. Mainly clear overnight tonight, low in the upper 70s. Tomorrow, partly cloudy, scattered thunderstorms, high 95. Clouds and showers on Monday will drop our highs to the upper 80s. I'm Georgia WeatherNet meteorologist KJ Allen.
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0: It's Frank Ski, and you already know it is time for us to jump right into this Nosy Report. Well, of course, you already know by now the Emmy nominations are in. Lots of great African Americans got nominated for Emmys, but the one that has a lot of people going, wow, is 50 Cent. Is adding another major accomplishment to his resume. His Netflix series, Sean Combs' The Reckoning, has earned 3 Primetime Emmy Award nominations, including Outstanding Documentary or Nonfiction Series. You know, it's produced by 50 and directed by Alex Stapleton, a 4-part series looking in-depth at the life, career, and influence and legal troubles of P. Diddy. It also picked up nominations for Outstanding Directing and Outstanding Picture Editing in the documentary categories. With that being said, congratulations going out to Diddy's twin daughters. Listen, his twin daughters, Jessie and Delilah Combs, are moving forward with the launch of their fashion brand, 1221. Not 21, 21. Speaking with Page Six, Delilah emphasizes that his press is his press and our press is our press, amid their father's legal troubles, saying that they're staying positive and focus on building their own path. The twins said they've been working on the brand for about 3 years, long before Diddy's arrest in 2024, and have loved fashion since childhood. They also revealed that their father has continued to offer business advice from prison and is very proud of them. Their debut collection, 777, honors their family, referencing both their 7-minute age difference and their favorite number shared by their late mother, Kim Porter, and their father, P. Diddy. And how about Wanda Sykes was on IMO? The laughs just keep on coming on the IMO podcast with Michelle Obama. And this week, comedian Wanda Sykes was on there opening up about how she got her start in comedy, what life has been raising her kids, and shares her candid thoughts on becoming the first female comedian to host the White House Correspondents' Dinner. She also jokes about meeting Michelle Obama.
3: So you claim that I was talking to you too much.
4: I didn't say too much. Well, you were a little chatty.
3: And I was trying to be nice.
4: But you were incredibly nice. But you have to realize the situation.
3: You
4: know,
3: you
4: read
3: nervous?
4: The room. Yes. And you just kept making conversation, which was so sweet. It was so sweet. But I was just like, not right now.
0: Not right now. All right. I hear you, Wanda Sykes. I'm Frank Ski. That's it. That is your Nosy Report. Let's go.
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1: 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Frank
2: 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You already know you're locked into the weekend edition of the Frank Ski Show. 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
1: 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Hey, you're locked into the Frank Ski Show. 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
1: He's opinionated and always keeps you up to date on what's happening. 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
0: All right, I'm about to push the envelope on this one and play something I found to be quite disturbing. I'm Frank Ski, and I'm just frankly speaking. As the debate rages on over Young Miami's hit song called Spin That, with some people on one side, like artist India Irie, saying, wait a minute, should we really be feeding this type of music to our culture? On the other hand, you got people saying, wait a minute, music doesn't influence the culture. The culture actually influences the music. Well, I give you Exhibit A. A four-year-old daughter laying on the bed with her mother.
2: Where are my
3: shoes? Spin that money sack. 25th is hard to guess. You're gonna go, yeah, bet. Boochie's just way out there. Stuff not yeah, bet. Just to sit and pop some peg. You're gonna go, yeah, bet. Spin the shit.
0: All right, there's mama laughing right along with her daughter. Well, I give you exhibit number two, a bus ride to Disney World with a van full of kids and parents. All right. Again, there's the parents laughing right along. I got to admit to you one thing. You know, I come from that era. You know, I made songs with Luke back in the day. You know, I made the song, There's Some Hoes in the House. And you know what changed my mind? One day I was sitting in my car with my son, Jarrett, when he was 4 years old. And he was in the back seat saying, there's some hoes in this house. And I just looked at him. And that's what changed it for me. Watching my son sing my music. But you know what? You can blame Young Miami all you want. Is it her fault? I don't know. Some people say those parents should be brought up on charges. But here's my point. None of this is going to be fixed until we fix the problem with ourselves and our own homes. I'm Frank Ski, and I'm just frankly speaking. What do you think? Let me know.

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1: All right, did you get a chance to go to New Orleans for the Essence Festival? All right, listen to this. Essence Festival just wrapped up in New Orleans, and this is bigger than music. It's about the culture, about the tourism, about the black business, about who benefits when black people show up by the thousands. For 30 years, the Essence Festival's been one of the biggest celebrations of black culture in America. You have the music, the panels, the beauty, the business, the politics, the empowerment, the food, fashion, family reunions, all happening in one city. And this year, names like Michelle Obama, Cardi B, Patti LaBelle, Teyana Taylor were all connected to the festival. But behind the scenes, there's a serious question. What is the future of the Essence Festival in New Orleans? Because the city's contract with Essence is reportedly up for renewal. And let's be honest, every major city would love to have that kind of black culture impact, right? Atlanta would take it. Houston would take it. Charlotte would take it. Miami would take it. Vegas would take it. So New Orleans has a big question to answer. Are we treating Essence Festival like a partner or like a tradition we assume will always stay? Because that's where people mess up. Sometimes cities get comfortable with black events. They love the hotel rooms. They love the restaurant money, the tax revenue, the airport traffic, and the national attention. But are they investing back into the experience? Are black-owned businesses getting real opportunities? Are local vendors getting access? Are the residents benefiting? Are the artists being supported and neighborhoods outside the tourist district feeling the impact? Because if black culture is the product, black people should not be the last ones or the only ones to pay. Essence Festival is not just a concert weekend. It's one of the few spaces where black women, black families, black entrepreneurs, black leaders, and black artists are the center of it all. So if New Orleans wants to keep it, the city's got to show up and value it. I'm just saying, not just emotionally, but financially and structurally. And I'll say this too, black events are powerful. They're also expensive to produce. Security, venues, talent, hospitalities, production, marketing, none of that is cheap. So should cities that want it contribute to it? I say yes. The same way they compete for sporting events, conventions, and corporate conferences. Because Essence Fest brings the people, it brings the money, and brings the global attention. What you think? I'm Frank Ski. It's the Frank Ski Show. Let's go.
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11: Mostly sunny, hot, and humid today. A few pop-up showers and thunderstorms around through the evening hours. Mainly clear overnight tonight, low in the upper 70s. Tomorrow, partly cloudy, scattered thunderstorms, high 95. Clouds and showers on Monday will drop our highs to the upper 80s. I'm Georgia WeatherNet meteorologist KJ Allen.
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1: Okay, so how about this for a possibility? Could Sean P. Diddy Combs be the next in line for presidential clemency? According to a new report from CBS News, your president, Donald Trump, is privately discussing the possibility of granting Diddy a presidential pardon as part of a new round of clemency decisions. Now, sources that are familiar with the matter say no financial decision has been made, but the Bad Boy Records founder is among the names being considered. The report is coming after Diddy, of course, was acquitted of more serious federal charges of racketeering, conspiracy, and sex trafficking, but was convicted on two counts related to the transportation to engage in prostitution. And a lot of people say because of that, his sentence was way too long. Now, CBS News is reporting that President Trump was expected to meet with the advisors before deciding which clemency request to move forward with. A White House official has told news outlets that the president is the ultimate decider in all clemency actions, emphasizing that no decision is final until he signs off. But for now, neither President Trump nor Diddy's representative have publicly confirmed that a pardon is imminent. And if a clemency is granted, it would mark a major twist in one of the entertainment industry's most closely watched legal cases. And let's not forget that Diddy and Trump used to be real good friends. I'm just saying, I think it's going to happen. What you think? It's the Frank Ski Show. Let's go.

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0: welcome to it. You already know you're locked into the weekend edition of the Frank Ski Show. Coming up this hour, of course, a lot of the music you want, a lot of the entertainment news I'm going to give you, and all the stuff that you need in your life to keep your life straight. I got it right here. Thank you for tapping in with the weekend edition of the Frank Ski Show. 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
1: 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More of the Frank Ski Show is on the way. Let's go. Peace out.

0: 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Hey, it's got to be Frank Ski. Okay, so one of my favorite parts of the Frank Ski Show is when I get to share my church experience with you. We call it the church's check-in, but it's always comical because a lot of people know that Frank Ski does the inspirational vitamin every day on the show. And because I do it, I get invited to churches all the time. Matter of fact, this week I was invited to church. A really old pastor called me, said, Frank Ski. I said, yes, sir, pastor. He said, I was looking on social media and I saw you at that club. I said, what was I doing, pastor? He said, you were DJing and everybody was dancing to that boot song.
1: Where them fans at? Where them fans at?
0: I said, yeah, pastor, of course. Everybody loves boots on the ground. He said, well, Frank Ski, we got something special and we want you to come to the church. I said, oh, Lord. Here I go. So I go to the church, right? I go to the church. They set me right up front. And right up front, as they're doing praise and worship, all of a sudden, these mothers come out. And they in all white with pink cowboy hats. Think about it. Church dresses and pink cowboy hats. And they get up there and they start dancing. She says, got my knees on the ground. Imagine, it's church mamas. They in white dresses, pink cowboy hats, and they doing the dance. Do it again. I like that. Come on, bring it to them. Come on, y'all. Let the spirit move. Young Satan,

My knees on the ground. Come on, y'all. Come on, y'all. Watch this, watch this, y'all. Watch this. Come on, Frank Ski Show. Watch this. Come on. Kingdoms. Come on. Come on. Jesus' name. Come on, y'all. All right. Come on. I like that. You know what? If church was like this, man, we'd be in there every week partying, wouldn't we? It's got to be your church's check-in on the Frank Ski Show. Let's get it.

0: 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So with all the success that comedian Drewski is receiving, many people want to know, how did it all happen so fast? Hey, I'm Frank Ski. It's the Frank Ski Show. So Drewski sat down with Terrence J sometime around the BET Awards. And Terrence J was asking him about something that he had done when he received his first big paycheck. I want you guys to do me a favor and listen. People be wondering, like, how did he do it? Well, I think we got the answer now.
1: There are diamond chains, there are diamond watches, there are bottles being bought at clubs, sure. There are trips being taken, all mm-hmm. these places. Mm-hmm. And you receive a $100,000 check from whatever brand, mm-hmm. and you decide that instead of spending that six figures on a watch or whatever it might be at sure. that time, mm-hmm. you're going to reinvest it into a Red Cam.
2: Yes.
1: Where did that mentality come from?
2: I think I'm just big on it because I watched Dave Chappelle's show. I watched Key and Peele, and I always sat back and thought, it's like, what is this generation's, like, king of comedy or kings of comedy for this generation of social media? Because it's a craft, and I think there's certain people that respect the art, and I've always been big on that. But seeing the production value of, like, the Dave Chappelle show or the Key and Peele, you saw that they had these big sets, and I'm like, damn, like, why can't I do that? Why don't I just take the money from the stuff I'm doing? Because I was doing the makeshift stuff when I could. Like, I was figuring out ways to put my iPhone on top of a sofa and put it up there to make it look like a surveillance camera. But it's like, if I'm not putting all this money that I'm making back into it, I'm showing the fans that I kind of really, like, I'm kind of like a half-ass type guy if I don't show them, like, I'm appreciative of these opportunities that I get.
0: That's what I'm talking about. That's what I'm talking about, Drewski. Not only that, investing back into yourself and being appreciative of what you get. The keys to success. I'm Frank Ski. It's the Frank Ski Show. Let's go.
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15: Few isolated storms still around this evening, mainly clear through the overnight hours, low in the upper 70s. Tomorrow, partly cloudy, scattered showers and thunderstorms, mainly after 3 p.m. High 95, our heat index at 105. Cloudy with showers likely Monday. From the Georgia Weather Net, I'm meteorologist K.J. 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

0: 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Come on.
1: Yo, Larry, man, you think you can sing this song today?
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1: 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So as you know by now, the Emmy nominations are in. Those are the television version of the Grammys. And let me just say, the black culture is killing it. Black excellence was shining through the 2026 Primetime and Creative Arts Emmy Awards. And this year's nominations, man, they are packed with black talent. I'm talking about acting, directing, writing, producing, documentaries, behind-the-scene creative categories. And some of the standouts include Quinta Brunson, Abbott Elementary School, for lead actress and even writing. While the series also earned an Outstanding Comedy Series nomination, Zendaya, lead actress in a drama series for Euphoria. My guy, Sterling K. Brown, lead actor in a drama series for Paradise, my favorite thing to stream. Ayo Edebiri, lead actress in a comedy series for The Bear. And Coleman Domingo, double nominee for Four Seasons and for his role in Euphoria. And what about Tyler James Williams, Janelle James, Jessica Williams, also picking up acting nominations? This is a lot, man. Congratulations to my guy Steve Harvey, another nomination for Celebrity Family Feud, while RuPaul is once again up for Outstanding Reality Host. Even Dave Chappelle and Wanda Sykes kicked in, receiving nominations for their comedy specials. And of course, one of the biggest surprises of the night, we're talking about Curtis 50 Cent Jackson, earning an Emmy nomination as a producer for the documentary series Sean Combs, P. Diddy, The Reckoning. Wow, round of applause for the culture, y'all. I'm Frank Ski. It's the Frank Ski Show. I can't wait for this award show.
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3: Yeah, yeah. It's Dee Dee in the morning, and if you miss the show...
4: I went and got my toes did yesterday.
3: Did you?
4: Yeah, she asked me if I want some polish. I said, hell nah.
3: Why?
5: But do you at least get the buff?
3: You got the buff?
4: No, she asked me if I want to shine. I ain't know what that meant. I got skin.
5: Okay. I don't mind a buff, though.
3: You two need to go have a pedicure together, dude. I got a play date coming.
4: Oh, look, no,
5: we're
4: going
5: to skip chance like the bathroom, though.
4: Yeah. I don't want to be beside you. Like a stone.
3: I don't want to be beside you.
4: Tap in, man, because Money Making Mondays is going down. And look, the bad girl of comedy, the always pleasant Lunel, will be in the building.
3: Mm. Oh, yeah. That's right, Terry. Definitely got to talk about money. Financial expert Ash Cash coming through, and he's going to get your money moolah dinero correcto.
5: Hey, I got something else going to be correct. That money I'm going to drop in your pocket with that $1,000 mini game.
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0: welcome to it. 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
2: He's opinionated and always keeps you up to date on what's happening. It's Frankly Speaking with Frank Ski.
1: All right, I'm about to push the envelope on this one and play something I found to be quite disturbing. I'm Frank Ski, and I'm just frankly speaking. As the debate rages on over Young Miami's hit song called Spin That, with some people on one side, like artist India Irie, saying, wait a minute, should we really be feeding this type of music to our culture? On the other hand, you got people saying, wait a minute, music doesn't influence the culture. The culture actually influences the music. Well, I give you Exhibit A, a 4-year-old daughter laying on the bed with her mother.
3: Where are my
4: f***ing ass? Spend that money, sad. 25th is hard to guess. Girl gonna go, yeah, bet. Boochies just way, yeah, bet. Stuff not shit, yeah, bet. Just to sit and pop some tags. Girl gonna go, yeah, bet. Spin the shit, spin the shit.
1: Hey. All right, there's mama laughing right along with her daughter. Well, I give you Exhibit Number 2, a bus ride to Disney World with a van full of kids and parents. All right, again, there's the parents laughing right along. I got to admit to you one thing. You know, I come from that era. You know, I made songs with Luke back in the day. You know, I made the song, There's Some Hoes in the House. And you know what changed my mind? One day I was sitting in my car with my son, Jarrett, when he was 4 years old. And he was in the back seat saying, there's some hoes in this house. And I just looked at him. And that's what changed it for me, watching my son sing my music. But you know what? You can blame Young Miami all you want. Is it her fault? I don't know. Some people say those parents should be brought up on charges. But here's my point. None of this is going to be fixed until we fix the problem with ourselves and our own homes. I'm Frank Ski, and I'm just frankly speaking. What do you think? Let me know.

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0: It's Frank Ski, and you already know it is time for us to jump right into this Nosy Report. Well, of course, you already know by now the Emmy nominations are in. Lots of great African Americans got nominated for Emmys, but the one that has a lot of people going, wow, is 50 Cent. Is adding another major accomplishment to his resume. His Netflix series, Sean Combs' The Reckoning, has earned 3 Primetime Emmy Award nominations, including Outstanding Documentary or Nonfiction Series. You know, it's produced by 50 and directed by Alex Stapleton, a 4-part series looking in-depth at the life, career, and influence and legal troubles of P. Diddy. It also picked up nominations for Outstanding Directing and Outstanding Picture Editing in the documentary categories. With that being said, congratulations going out to Diddy's twin daughters. Listen, his twin daughters, Jessie and Delilah Combs, are moving forward with the launch of their fashion brand, 1221. Not 21, 21. Speaking with Page Six, Delilah emphasizes that his press is his press and our press is our press amid their father's legal troubles, saying that they're staying positive and focus on building their own path. The twins said they've been working on the brand for about 3 years, long before Diddy's arrest in 2024, and have loved fashion since childhood. They also revealed that their father has continued to offer business advice from prison and is very proud of them. Their debut collection, 777, honors their family, referencing both their 7-minute age difference and their favorite number shared by their late mother, Kim Porter, and their father, P. Diddy. And how about Wanda Sykes was on IMO? The laughs just keep on coming on the IMO podcast with Michelle Obama. And this week, comedian Wanda Sykes was on there opening up about how she got her start in comedy, what life has been raising her kids, and shares her candid thoughts on becoming the first female comedian to host the White House Correspondents' Dinner. She also jokes about meeting Michelle Obama.
3: So you claim that I was talking to you too much.
4: I didn't say too much. Well, you were a little chatty.
3: And I was trying to be nice.
4: But you were incredibly nice. But you have to realize the situation.
3: You
4: know,
3: you
4: read
3: nervous?
4: The room. Yes. And you just kept making conversation, which was so sweet. It was so sweet, but I was just like, not right now.
0: Not right now. All right. I hear you, Wanda Sykes. I'm Frank Ski. That's it. That is your Nosy Report. Let's go.
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8: A few isolated storms still around this evening, mainly clear through the overnight hours, low in the upper 70s. Tomorrow, partly cloudy, scattered showers and thunderstorms, mainly after 3 p.m. High 95, our heat index at 105. Cloudy with showers likely Monday. From the Georgia Weather Net, I'm meteorologist KJ Allen.
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1: It's time for Frankski's Inspirational Vitamin.
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1: Frankski's Inspirational Vitamin.
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4: Hallelujah.
0: It's Frankski, and it is time for your Inspirational Vitamin. Listen to me clearly. Everything doesn't need a final conversation. Everything doesn't need closure that feels good. Everything doesn't need you explaining yourself one more time. Some endings are silent. The Bible says in Genesis 12, God told Abram, "Leave your country, your people, and your father's household." There was no group meeting. There was no long explanation. Just obedience. You know, some of us keep reopening doors God already closed because we want people to understand us. But growth doesn't require permission. You know, sometimes God says, let it end. Because if you explain it, you might be tempted to stay. And hear me clearly. Silence is not weakness. It's maturity. You don't owe anyone access to your next chapter. You don't owe people comfort at the expense of your calling. If it drained you, if it delayed you, if it diminished you, let it end without explanation. I'm Frank Ski, and that is your Inspirational Vitamin.

0: miss the show.
1: I went and got my toes did yesterday.
0: Did you?
1: Yeah, she asked me if I want some polish. I said, hell nah.
0: Why?
2: But do you, get, do you at least get the buff?
0: You got the buff?
1: No, she asked me if I want to shine. I ain't know what that meant. I got head.
2: Okay. I don't mind a buff, though.
0: You two need to go have a pedicure together, dude. I got a play date coming.
1: Oh, no,
2: we going to skip chairs like the bathroom, though.
1: I don't want to be beside you.
0: Like a stall. I don't want to be beside you.
1: Tap in, man, because Money Making Mondays is going down. And look, the bad girl of comedy, the always pleasant Lunel, will be in the building.
0: Oh, yeah. That's right, Terry. Definitely got to talk about money. Financial expert Ash Cash coming through, and he going to get your money, moolah, dinero, correcto.
2: Hey, I got something that's going to be correct. 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
9: I want to know, how can I get a copy of this show?
5: It's the number one R&B oldie show in America. This is the Old School House Party. This is Gerald McBride reminding you that life is beautiful and there's always hope. Never, ever give in, nor give up. And always remember that every day is a lovely day.

0: Hey, what's the deal, man?
1: Everything is everything.
0: Everything is everything tonight.
1: Yeah.
0: You ready for some old school?
1: I'm ready.
0: We're going back, blowing the dust off some oldies. This is Gerald McBride checking in. We're going to be with you all your favorite old school jams back to back. If you're old school, we want to hear from you wherever you are, whatever you're doing. We want to hear from you. Man, I got a battle coming up for you.
1: What you got?
0: Stevie Wonder's going to take on a whole group.
1: Stevie can do it.
0: If it's one artist that can do it, it's Stevie.
1: That's right.
2: Stevie is taking on Frankie Beverly.
0: Maze. Frankie Beverly against Stevie Wonder tonight. You know, right now, man, I got to take it to the ghetto.
1: Uh-oh.
0: You know what I'm saying?
1: Yeah.
0: We're going back with Donny Hathaway here. And if you remember that soul clap, come on.

0: somebody's got to play these jams on the radio. I mean, Donny Hathaway, I hadn't heard those songs in a long time. And, we're willing to dig deep for some of these oldies that you guys want to hear.
1: That's right. We still have a basement with crates.
0: We'll go to the garage and dig out some 45s.
1: Yeah, we'll go look for them. They're alphabetical.
0: Not really. Alphabetical.
1: Yeah, they're alphabetical.
0: Yeah, right. Hey, who's this?
2: Hey, how you doing?
0: What's going on, man?
2: We know that you're the guru of battle.
0: Yeah.
2: And we're just requesting a battle of Smokey Robinson against Curtis Mayfield. You got the Impressions and you got the Miracles, the bag both of them brothers.
0: I like
2: up.
0: That.
2: So,
0: I like that.
2: Put that in.
0: I'm going to put that on my list, but next
2: put
0: week.
2: Put that on the top of the list because you are the guru.
0: Okay.
2: And the Don King of battle.
0: Okay. I'm going to put that on my list.
2: All right. You have a lovely day.
0: All right. Thanks for calling.
2: All right.
0: All right. Hi, you're on the air. Who's this? Hello, caller.
3: Hey, this is Trey from West Valley, Trey.
0: Hey, Jay, what's happening, man?
3: I'm about to send you in the basement, man.
0: Uh-oh. I love it. Now, you know I love a challenge.
3: All right, here's two of them. Zilly by Valerie Simpson and Nashville 4. Can this be real?
0: Oh, my good. Wait a minute. I'm at the... Oh, my goodness.
1: Uh-oh.
0: Those are some
1: Uh-oh.
0: Jams.
3: Did I see you down in the basement?
0: Oh, man, you sent me deep. Deep into the archives. I'm going to see if I can find those. Who do you like in this battle?
3: Oh,
0: we got Maze against Stevie Wonder.
3: Maze, man, come on.
1: Well, all right. Hands Maze. Down, right?
0: No question.
3: No question about it.
0: All right. Got your vote. Also, I think I'm going to throw in a mini battle between TLC and SWV. Who do you like in that one? That's coming up in just a minute. All right. He was the nephew of Melvin Franklin of the Temptations. He joined Motown, the family of Motown, in 1978. You know who we're talking about?
1: I do.
0: You got the answer. Give us a call.
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6: Jason Reed did say, you better get you a sun pass. We never did. Because, you know, there's still toll roads, you know, because the way that...
7: So y'all had to go through the tolls?
6: Girl, we ended up on this toll on the New Jersey Turnpike where there's all these tolls and stuff. We're going through these toll roads. I don't have no easy pass. So I'm blowing through the easy pass lane, racking up tickets. I'm sure that when they send it to me, it's going to be like a few hundred dollars.
7: So you just went through the easy pass lane?
6: I was just like, I'm just going to keep going. I thugged it right on through. I'm just thugging through the tolls just like I had an easy pass, but I don't.
7: You're riding dirty.
6: We was riding dirty.
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12: Few isolated storms still around this evening, mainly clear through the overnight hours, low in the upper 70s. Tomorrow, partly cloudy, scattered showers and thunderstorms, mainly after 3 p.m. High 95, our heat index at 105. Cloudy with showers likely Monday. From the Georgia Weather Net, I'm meteorologist K.J. Allen.
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13: First battle, TLC and SWV coming up in just a few minutes. And then, wow, the big one, Stevie and Frankie Beverly and Maze. That's how we do it every week here.
14: All right, he was the nephew of Melvin Franklin of the Temptations. He joined the Motown family in 1978. Who are we talking about? He's helping him out on this tune. Hey, caller, how you doing?
15: I'm doing fine. I thought it was for the vote, but Stevie okay. And...
14: Well, you can vote. Yeah, we got Mays and Stevie Wonder tonight. Who are you voting for?
15: We have a poker game. I'm not talking about it. We have something for, Mays.
14: Oh, okay. All right, we got it. I thought you were calling for the contest, so I'm going to take another caller, though, okay?
15: Ooh, yeah, no, I don't know about the contest, but I always keep up with this.
14: Okay, we got
15: it. All right.
14: Thank you. All right.
15: Bye-bye.
14: All right, hi, who's this?
16: Hi, this is Yashika.
14: Hey, you got the answer for us?
16: Yes, I do.
14: What is it?
4: Rick James.
14: Rick James, all right. Woo! Yeah. Congratulations.
4: Thank you.
14: Who are you voting for tonight? Who do you like in the battle?
4: I like Stevie.
14: You going with Stevie?
4: Yes, I am.
14: All right. Maze has got a slight lead. Hang on the line so we can get some information from you.
4: Thank you. All right.
14: Rick James, how many people knew that one? Two and Rick James produced for The Temptations, the reunion album, Standing on the Top. Let's go way back now. Come on.

0: you know, it was a little before my time, but they were doing a dance called the bop when this was out, man. You don't know nothing about it.
1: I don't know anything about the bop. Nothing.
0: Can I bring back some memories with the Temptations? This is Gerald McBride. We are blowing the dust off these oldies. You got to earn it.

0: know how we do it.
1: Oh, man.
0: We blow the dust off these jams, and you know we have to do it a cappella style, man.
1: Man.
0: Temptations.
1: Gerald, that song further proves David Ruffin is the top temp.
0: You over there singing, man. Yeah. And you know what? I think when you hear, especially a cappella versions like that, you can't help but to sing along.
1: That's right.
0: You'll find and what's your favorite tune by The Temptations? We're blowing the dust off these oldies, and we're digging deep into the archives. So give us a call. This is the way we do it every weekend. Represent the old school, blowing the dust off the oldies. Maze and Stevie Wonder coming up tonight. You got a score for me?
1: I do. Okay. Maze 22, Stevie 24.

0: listening to the number one R&B oldie show in America. It's the Old School House Party with Gerald McBride.
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